0: hope, and encouragement. J103.
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2: 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This is peace. This is me.